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We are the True North Strong and Free. 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
3: Good morning. A Green Party MLA has thrown her hat into the ring to replace David Kuhn as leader. Tantramar's Megan Minton announced yesterday she's officially entering the leadership contest, becoming the first person to put their name forward. Minton says she'll be focusing on things like health care and, of course, the environment.
4: Now more than ever, we need leaders who are bold and honest, who will prioritize the health and safety of New Brunswickers by taking the climate crisis seriously, by investing in renewable energy like solar and wind, not gas plants.
3: The Green Party has set a deadline of this Saturday for candidates to register for the leadership race. New teachers and school-based health professionals have received welcome kits as part of the province's efforts to improve recruitment and retention. The kits are being provided to teachers, speech-language pathologists, social workers, school psychologists. They include onboarding information, a welcoming message, and supplies tailored to each profession. For example, speech-language pathologists get items such as hand mirrors and bubble wands that can be used when working with students. The province says consistent onboarding was identified as a priority in its recruitment and retention strategy released last December. Education Minister Claire Johnson says the kits are intended to help new professionals feel supported and prepared from their first day on the job. A New Brunswick brewery is planning to move south of the border amid Canada's escalating trade war with the U.S. The Mother Mushroom Brewery on Campobello Island sees more than half of its sales in the U.S., according to the Telegraph Journal. Owner Laura Fox, who's American, tells the Journal Trump's tariffs on alcohol and Canadian countermeasures have just made it too difficult to keep the business afloat. So they're planning to pack up and move across the bridge to Lubbock, Maine. Laura's partner, Zoltan Fox, who's Canadian, says the brewery relies on American suppliers for logistical reasons. And he's calling on the federal government to create an exemption for businesses on Campobello who need to import from the U.S. Goodbye hockey night in Canada. Hello, Saturday Night Hockey. Sportsnet's unveiled the new name for its Saturday Night Hockey presentation after a 12-year sub-licensing agreement with CBC expired. CBC retains the rights to the Hockey Night in Canada brand, but will no longer broadcast the games. Sportsnet says Saturday Night Hockey will see the return of longtime host Ron McLean, along with most of the panelists not returning are Kelly Rudy and Jennifer Botterill. Monday Night Hockey makes a return as well, but will now only be available on the Sportsnet Plus streaming site. In other sports, the Blue Jays were shut down 2-0 in Sacramento, but are still one game behind the Guardians for the wild card spot, who lost 9-5 to the Orioles. Angels beat the Red Sox 6-4. Yankees down the Rockies 6-1. And the NFL season got underway last night with Seattle beating the Patriots 13-10. Now you're up to date. I'm Darryl Good.
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6: 104.9 The Wave weather today. Rain will be ending this morning, then a chance of showers, mostly clouds. 10 millimeters of rainfall, Humidex up to 28 degrees, so we'll be warming up. Cooling down tonight, though, with a low of 9. We'll be clearing with winds gusting to 50. Mainly sunny for tomorrow with a high of 18, clear sky Friday evening, and more sunshine on the way for Saturday with a high of 20. Next tide's low in the Bathurst Harbor this morning at 10:38, currently 10 degrees outside the Wave studios, and the time is 6:04. That's some intense rainfall out there. Let us know how it is where you are in your neck of the woods. We'll track this rain system down together. But as we say, we'll end a little bit later on today and warming up. Yeah, those summer temperatures still hanging around for maybe a little bit longer. But don't forget, it's not the heat, it's the humidity that gets you. It's your Thursday edition, September the 10th, Wave Mornings. Let's

0: Pursuit of Happiness. She's so young. It's on 104.9 The Wave. Wave morning, 6:11. Your Thursday, this September the 10th. And you know what they say about the rain? Well, we need it. We haven't had that much rain this summer. And it's certainly coming down this morning in buckets. As a matter of fact, how's it where you are? You can let us know. Give me a shout or just head over there on Facebook just to see if it's a collective sort of thing as far as this weather situation. Although it's not going to last all that long. By this afternoon, it'll probably end up just some clouds and chance of showers, and warming up today as well with Humidex at 28 degrees. So not so fast there, fall weather, still summer, late summer, albeit here in the Chaleur region. And of course, it's back to school now, back to class. My son had his first day yesterday. He said it went really, really good. So I was happy to hear that. And hopefully things have gotten off to a good start for you and yours as far as this new school year. Hard to believe summer is over. Well, not yet, but basically.
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0: That's Lionel Richie all night long. It's right here, 104.9 The Wave, Wave Morning 619. Hey, it's Jeff hanging with you on your Thursday, wet, rainy one. If you're over on Facebook yesterday, you may have seen the mystery box. The good folks at Leon's dropped off this mystery box. And I actually thought it was just like a cool looking box because the box, I wouldn't mind having the box. It's just, it's got a great design and really nice looking box. But inside the box, actually, there's all kinds of cool plush things and blankets and pillowcases. And there's this really neat thing. I thought it was an oven mitt at first, but actually it's a scraper for your vehicle. But it also serves as like a glove too, to keep your hand warm, which is like, it's like a 2-in-1, just brilliant invention, and a whole whack of other things. And you could win the whole, not just the box, but all the cool stuff inside it. This is for their customer appreciation days, which kick off today, as a matter of fact, both locations, St. Peter Avenue. So go see them. They've got all kinds of cool stuff going on. And appreciation, of course, for their amazing clientele. But as far as the box from Leon's, you could win it and everything inside it. We're going to draw for that this morning, as a matter of fact. So we had a number of entries yesterday. So we'll give you another an hour or so. We'll draw for just after 7 o'clock this morning. How is that? So if you didn't see the video yet, you can head over there and check that out and enter in for your chance to win a really, really cool prize, courtesy of the good folks at Leon's Customer Appreciation Days. Go see them.
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1: Good morning. You may notice an odd variation of an American flag flying from fire trucks in Bathurst this week. The banner is the United States Fallen Firefighter flag being displayed on the trucks here in honor of the 343 firefighters who lost their lives on September 11th, 2001. This Friday marks the 25th anniversary of the 9/11 attacks. Indigenous MPs are condemning a clothing campaign that promotes residential school denialism. Conservative MP Billy Moran says he finds the shirts racist and disgusting, adding that they profit from the pain and suffering of survivors. The shirts feature phrases such as "still no proof" and are being sold ahead of Truth and Reconciliation Day. The Truth and Reconciliation Commission found 4,000 children never made it home from the residential schools. The provincial government's putting $500,000 towards construction of an outpatient treatment facility in the Village First Nation. The government says Village Health Center is helping 75 clients with mental health and addictions issues right now and doesn't have enough space to provide treatment. Minister Gilles Lepage says this new facility represents a significant step forward towards addressing addictions in the community, which has prioritized helping people on their journey to recovery. Now, funding for the new facility also coming from Health Canada's Emergency Treatment Fund and the First Nation. A new report ranks online harms as the biggest threat facing Canadian children. Children First Canada says kids now face risks from social media, gaming, messaging apps, artificial intelligence. The report says Canadian adolescents average at least 7 hours of screen time a day, nearly four times the national guidelines. Cybersecurity expert David Shipley supports New Brunswick's cell phone ban in schools and calls for more AI education. The charity also warns online harms are linked to mental health problems, bullying, and violence. It's been a quiet season for hurricanes in the Atlantic Basin, so much so that long-standing records could fall, according to the Weather Network as it releases its fall forecast. Hasn't been a single hurricane yet this season in the Atlantic, and the record for the latest first hurricane is September 11th. The Weather Network says that's in part thanks to a strong El Nino system this year, but it also says people shouldn't let their guards down as late-season storms could still pose a risk. Outside of watching for storms, the forecaster's calling for near normal temperatures and precipitation levels for Atlantic Canada this fall. In sports in the major leagues, Blue Jays still one game behind the Guardians for the last wild card spot despite a 2-0 loss to the A's. Cleveland lost 9-5 to the Orioles. Angels down the Red Sox 6-4. Yankees 6-1 over Colorado. The NFL regular season got underway last night with the Seahawks beating the Patriots 13-10 in a rematch of the Super Bowl. Now you're up to date. I'm Daryl Good.
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4: 104.9 The Wave weather. It's raining out there quite a bit, as a matter of fact. It will end this morning, then mostly clouds, and then chance of showers. A high of 24, humidex 28. We'll get some fairly strong winds as well, 50 clicks an hour, and we'll be clearing later on tonight with a low of 9, so cooling down again this evening. Mainly sun for tomorrow with a high of 18, winds gusting to 50. Clear for Friday evening and Saturday sunshine with a high of 20. Next tide's low in the Bathurst Harbor this morning at 10:38. It's currently just about 11 degrees outside the Wave Studios and your time is 6:35. So yeah, the good news, bad news on the Jays. The bad news is they lost their series to Oakland, who are a terrible team. The good news is they didn't lose any ground yesterday, even though they lost because Cleveland lost. So they're still just one game back of that wild card spot. Could they just do it? Just start winning some games again. My God. Can Vladdy get a hit? $500 million? Just get a hit. All right, I feel a little bit better now after getting that out of my system. Let's get to the Morning Mind Buster. It's coming up in just a few. Your chance to win a couple radio bingo booklets. It's posted to Facebook. We'll be back coming up right after some Starship. They're on the way.
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0: Bryan Adams, Mel C. When You're Gone, it's 104.9 The Wave. Wave Mornings, 6:44, September the 10th, Thursday. It's Jeff hanging with you. We're checking the Morning Mind Buster. That's what we're going to do right now. If you give us an answer, you could win a couple of radio bingo booklets. Of course, we'll get into that later in the program when we reveal the official answer and everything. But just so you know, in case you don't even have to have the correct answer in order to be eligible to win said prize. We got a recent survey this morning which indicates that we spend about 44 hours a year doing this. Interesting. Gosh, that's a Sebanot of Sebanots. That could be any number of things. And if anybody really sat down and did the calculations, probably would get some interesting results from that. But you can just throw an answer down. Let us know what you think. Already a number of people over there on Facebook. We've got brushing of your teeth from Edmond. We've got Chantel putting garbage cans out at the road. Melanie's going with loading the washing machine. These are all great answers. We'll see what happens later in the show, of course, with the official answer. But in the meantime, let us know over on Facebook. Give us a shout, 2548-8851. It's a recent survey. We spend about 44 hours a year doing this. It's the Morning Mind Buster. What do you think it is?
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1049 The Wave, Wave Mornings. Hauling Oats, You Make My Dreams Come True at 651. It's Jeff hanging with you as we get to the dad joke segment of things here this morning. It's funny, earlier this morning I saw the dad joke writer. I believe he was wearing Speedos on St. Peter Avenue, walking along in the rain. And I'm pretty sure he saw me drive by and he was looking at me like, come on, man. Give me a drive. Let me into the station to dry off for a couple minutes. And I just kept on driving because, we're in a huge fight. Anyway, he did, he

0: was able to drop off the jokes at the door this morning. This one says, I hate it when TV shows say they contain adult situations, but then don't show anyone going to work, paying their bills, or cleaning up after their kids. Well, that's more of a true statement. Did you know that dogs can hear 4 times louder than humans? Which makes it more impressive how effortlessly they manage to ignore you when you call them. Unless there's treats involved. There it is. That's the worst comedic segment in radio history. Dad jokes. You just heard why.
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3: Good morning. A Green Party MLA has thrown her hat into the ring to replace David Kuhn as leader. Tantramar's Megan Minton announced yesterday she's officially entering the leadership contest, becoming the first person to put their name forward. Minton says she'll be focusing on things like health care and, of course, the environment.
4: Now more than ever, we need leaders who are bold and honest, who will prioritize the health and safety of New Brunswickers by taking the climate crisis seriously, by investing in renewable energy like solar and wind, not gas plants.
3: The Green Party has set a deadline of this Saturday for candidates to register for the leadership race. New teachers and school-based health professionals have received welcome kits as part of the province's efforts to improve recruitment and retention. The kits are being provided to teachers, speech-language pathologists, social workers, school psychologists. They include onboarding information, a welcoming message, and supplies tailored to each profession. For example, speech-language pathologists get items such as hand mirrors and bubble wands that can be used when working with students. The province says consistent onboarding was identified as a priority in its recruitment and retention strategy released last December. Education Minister Claire Johnson says the kits are intended to help new professionals feel supported and prepared from their first day on the job. A New Brunswick brewery is planning to move south of the border amid Canada's escalating trade war with the U.S. The Mother Mushroom Brewery on Campobello Island sees more than half of its sales in the U.S., according to the Telegraph Journal. Owner Laura Fox, who's American, tells the Journal Trump's tariffs on alcohol and Canadian countermeasures have just made it too difficult to keep the business afloat. So they're planning to pack up and move across the bridge to Lubbock, Maine. Laura's partner, Zoltan Fox, who's Canadian, says the brewery relies on American suppliers for logistical reasons. He's calling on the federal government to create an exemption for businesses on Campobello who need to import from the U.S. Goodbye hockey night in Canada. Hello, Saturday night hockey. Sportsnet's unveiled the new name for its Saturday night hockey presentation after a 12-year sub-licensing agreement with CBC expired. CBC retains the rights to the Hockey Night in Canada brand, but will no longer broadcast the games. Sportsnet says Saturday night hockey will see the return of longtime host Ron McLean, along with most of the panelists not returning are Kelly Rudy and Jennifer Botterill. Monday night hockey makes a return as well, but will now only be available on the Sportsnet Plus streaming site. In other sports, the Blue Jays were shut down 2-0 in Sacramento, but are still one game behind the Guardians for the wild card spot, who lost 9-5 to the Orioles. Angels beat the Red Sox 6-4, Yankees down the Rockies 6-1. And the NFL season got underway last night with Seattle beating the Patriots 13-10. Now you're up to date. I'm Daryl Good.
5: Thanks, Daryl. 104.9 The Wave weather. Rain ending this morning. Could see some showers later on. A high of 24. Will be a bit warm today with humidex a factor 28 degrees. Winds gusting to 50 near noon. For tonight, clouds, chance of showers early on. Will be clearing later tonight. Winds gusting to 50 and cooling down to a low of 9. Mainly sun for Friday with a high of 18. Another windy day in store tomorrow. And Saturday, sunshine with a high of 20. Next tide is low in the Bathurst Harbor this morning, 10:38. Currently 11 degrees outside the Wave Studios. And your time is 7:03. I'm still going to call it Hockey Night in Canada. Hard to believe that's not that far off. And of course, here locally as well, Chaleur Lightning gearing up for an all-new season. The boys of winter have arrived. Should I say that? Winter? Maybe not.
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There is Madonna. 7:08. Jeff hanging with you. We'll check into the weird news file in just a few. I'm telling you about a guy that got stopped on the road driving without a license, but also he was blind. And it gets worse. More after Indio, Hard Sun, Wave Mornings.

0: Indio, Big Heart's son, nowhere to be found on a dark, drizzly, rainy Thursday morning here. 7:12 is your time. It's 104.9 The Wave, Wave Mornings. It's Jeff hanging with you. Let's do the news. All right, so this publication known as Dangerous Minds says a visually impaired British man, without a driver's license, by the way, drove 150 miles after a wine binge. Yeah, Anthony Hall traveled overnight from his home until police acted on an anonymous tip that his vehicle was weaving on a highway. Hall told officers he had lost his sight 2 years earlier, but could see some light. He was looking for another vehicle to follow when he got stopped. Onlookers had this to say during the altercation. Ah! Yikes.
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0: Try that one at home. 7:13 is your time. Thursday, September the 10th. We'll get over to some birthdays and celebrations coming up here in just a few.
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2: All right, birthday celebration, September 10th edition at 7:20. We've got a very happy birthday, it says, to my mother, Debbie Casey from South Tettigush. That's coming from Tanya, her granddaughter, Haley, Rachel, and Gerard. We also have a birthday on this September the 10th going out to Samuel. Wishing you a great day. That's Samuel Vieno. That's from Pepere and Mamere. They're saying love you to the moon and back, Samuel. So lots of love there, and have yourself a great birthday. Also, a belated from yesterday. This one's going out. It says, wishing our son JJ a happy 25th birthday. That's coming from Aaron, Mom, and Sadie. We've got birthday wishes, it says, to Chastity. That's coming from Mom, Dad, Kayla, Lily, Sophia, and family. And we're celebrating, of course, we were on the video yesterday with our friends at Leon's, their Customer Appreciation Days. And by the way, celebrating a big win this morning is Sandra Pico. Sandra was the random winner on our Facebook page there on that lovely gift box in celebration of the Customer Appreciation Days for Leon's. So congratulations, Sandra, and enjoy your prize. We've got a number of different ways you can let us know, of course, as far as birthdays and celebrations. 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So let us know there. And of course, at the end of the month, we draw for that $50 gift certificate from Danny's.
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1: Good morning. You may notice an odd variation of an American flag flying from fire trucks in Bathurst this week. The banner is the United States Fallen Firefighter flag being displayed on the trucks here in honor of the 343 firefighters who lost their lives on September 11th, 2001. This Friday marks the 25th anniversary of the 9/11 attacks. Indigenous MPs are condemning a clothing campaign that promotes residential school denialism. Conservative MP Billy Moran says he finds the shirts racist and disgusting, adding that they profit from the pain and suffering of survivors. The shirts feature phrases such as "still no proof" and are being sold ahead of Truth and Reconciliation Day. The Truth and Reconciliation Commission found 4,000 children never made it home from the residential schools. The provincial government's putting $500,000 towards construction of an outpatient treatment facility in the Village First Nation. The government says Village Health Center is helping 75 clients with mental health and addictions issues right now and doesn't have enough space to provide treatment. Minister Gilles Lepage says this new facility represents a significant step forward towards addressing addictions in the community, which has prioritized helping people on their journey to recovery. Now, funding for the new facility also coming from Health Canada's Emergency Treatment Fund and the First Nation. A new report ranks online harms as the biggest threat facing Canadian children. Children First Canada says kids now face risks from social media, gaming, messaging apps, artificial intelligence. The report says Canadian adolescents average at least 7 hours of screen time a day, nearly four times the national guidelines. Cybersecurity expert David Shipley supports New Brunswick's cell phone ban in schools and calls for more AI education. The charity also warns online harms are linked to mental health problems, bullying, and violence. It's been a quiet season for hurricanes in the Atlantic Basin, so much so that long-standing records could fall, according to the Weather Network as it releases its fall forecast. Hasn't been a single hurricane yet this season in the Atlantic, and the record for the latest first hurricane is September 11th. The Weather Network says that's in part thanks to a strong El Nino system this year, but it also says people shouldn't let their guards down as late-season storms could still pose a risk. Outside of watching for storms, the forecaster is calling for near normal temperatures and precipitation levels for Atlantic Canada this fall. In sports in the major leagues, Blue Jays still one game behind the Guardians for the last wild card spot despite a 2-0 loss to the A's. Cleveland lost 9-5 to the Orioles. Angels down the Red Sox 6-4. Yankees 6-1 over Colorado. The NFL regular season got underway last night with the Seahawks beating the Patriots 13-10 in a rematch of the Super Bowl. Now you're up to date. I'm Daryl Good.
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4: 104.9 The Wave weather. That rain's going to end this morning. Mostly clouds after that, then chance of showers. About 10 millimeters total with a high of 24. Humidex up to 28, so warming up today. Clearing late this evening, cooling back down. Winds gusting to 50 and a low of 9. Mainly sun for Friday with a high of 18. Winds gusting to 50. Clear Friday evening and Saturday sunshine with a high of 20. Next tide's low in the Bathurst Harbor this morning at 10:38. It's currently 11 degrees outside the Wave studios, and your time is 7:36. Yeah, the rain's still a factor this morning, although not as intense as it was earlier this morning. But we're getting some excellent reports throughout the region, as I was asking for on Facebook earlier. Marielle in Petit Rocher says it's raining there, so can confirm. Also, Chantel says, raining here in Beldum. Yeah, rain in Beldum. Shout out to all the folks there. Donna here says it was coming down big time earlier in Beresford. But she did say that at least it's not snow. We'll take the rain anytime. Not sure if that's still a case now in Beresford, but at that time, a little bit earlier, it was coming down big time. And how about Doris here on Facebook, who says 18 degrees, cloudy, Brantford, Ontario, a high of 24 today. So that's where Doris is. So feel free, wherever you are listening in this morning, to let us know what the weather situation is there. Much appreciate those updates. 7:37, we'll get over to your 104.9 Wave Vogue Optical web poll, get the results from yesterday, and check into today's as well. One for the insomniacs. Stay with us, the second half of Wave Mornings. 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

0: Eddie Grant rocking down Electric Avenue, 1049 The Wave, Wave Mornings at 741, rocking down St. Peter Avenue with a bit of rain as a factor this morning. But the weather situation was coming down quite hard earlier. We're getting various reports throughout the region as far as the various degrees and levels of rainfall. Much appreciated. And Jason's on the phone.
1: I haven't looked yet.
0: Oh, you haven't looked outside yet?
1: No, just inside. I haven't gone outside.
0: Oh, okay, yes. All right.
1: Outside, I know the car is being washed by itself right now because it's raining.
0: Yeah.
1: But, well, yeah. You know, people tend to like the new car smell, right? But
0: yeah,
1: like a car that had its maintenance, a car that's been taken care of, a car like 10 or 20 years old, you're going to have a hard time clunking that thing.
0: Yeah, that's true. Yeah.
1: But just like the car wash, like it's important, but it's just... yeah, no, like right now it's on automatic because it's raining outside.
0: Yeah, absolutely. Yeah, no, for sure. All right, buddy. Well, thanks for checking in. Yeah, all right. Good stuff there from Jason. I think I see a guy with an umbrella who's walking along just up by the gas station there at the corner of the lights. So he's that's a smart guy there. He's certainly factoring in the rain situation. By all means, let us know how things are where you are. Once again, for those updates throughout the region, much appreciated. In the meantime, we are moving into the poll question. As a matter of fact, the results from yesterday, pretty resounding. Should school start later in the morning? And it was overwhelming for no. 83%. It's just like, we're there now, this is how we do it, and let's just make it work kind of thing, right? Only 16% voted yes on that one. So we're moving into today. It could be kind of related, too, because the study from yesterday said that kids, especially the ones in junior high school, it was about their circadian rhythms and everything and how it's tough for them to get to sleep, which is why they had suggested that perhaps moving, you know, the start of school back a little bit. But this one is for everybody, and it involves everyone's favorite sleeping issue, insomnia. That's right. Do you suffer from it? And studies show that, well, many people do. Insomnia is a common sleep disorder. It also can cause you to wake up too early and not be able to get back to sleep as well. So you might be able to go to sleep at night, but then it's like, boom, middle of the night or whatever. Yeah, I'm not getting back to sleep, and that can be just as bad. You'll still feel tired when you wake up, that sort of thing. And studies published back in just last year indicated 852 million adults worldwide meet the clinical criteria for insomnia, which is a global percentage of 16.2%. Now, nearly half of those, which is 415 million people, have severe insomnia worldwide. So that's one in six adults. Do you fall into that category? Let us know. You can give us your story over there on Facebook as well. And that can those votes can be made, of course, over there at the wavebathurst.com. It's powered up by Vogue Optical. And we'll get the results on tomorrow's show.
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0: 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It's on 104.9 The Wave, Wave Mornings. Your time is 7:50. Jeff hanging with you. Throwback Thursday, now that we're into the first week of school. A little fun with this one. Straight up, what is something about school today that is different than when you attended? So what's different back then to compared to now, sort of thing? Lots of differences, as a matter of fact. We're getting some great answers on that over on Facebook. Our pal Mark here says smoking sections. Yes, along with the vending machines, chips, candy, and pop, chalkboards, all that kind of stuff. My school had a smoking section as well. And the smokers, most of the smokers, if not all, for whatever reason, it seems as though they all wore jean jackets. So it was kind of like, I don't know, a rite of passage, or this is just how we roll. If you're a smoker, you had a jean jacket, but they weren't called jean jackets back then because a lot of the smokers, they were referred to as burnouts. So they were called burnout jackets. I don't think they have burnout jackets anymore in school. We've got one here that says, when I attended school, the teachers were in charge and students obeyed. Now it seems like the students don't often obey, and those poor teachers have to put up with it. Probably some more discipline issues now, I think, for sure as well. And I like this one from Rebecca. The tech is the biggest thing. She says, we had two or three non-internet connected computers per class in public school. Then the computer access was in the library in high school with internet Netscape. Oh, yes, the old internet Netscape. I can remember being in high school, and this is the days before internet and all that kind of stuff. But we did have computer. That's right. There was computer class. It was very high tech. We learned how to type on the computer. Yeah, I'm old.
1: Casey Kasem has unlocked the American Top 40 vaults and is replaying original shows from the 80s. This week, Casey takes you back to September 13th, 1986. That's when Huey Lewis was happy to be stuck with you. Belinda Carlisle was mad about you. Lionel Richie was dancing on the ceiling. And Cyndi Lauper showed her true colors. You'll hear those songs, all the top 40 hits, and the long-distance dedications from September 13th, 1986, right here on American Top 40, the 80s.
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1: Good morning. A Green Party MLA has thrown her hat into the ring to replace David Kuhn as leader. Tantramar's Megan Minton announced yesterday she's officially entering the leadership contest, becoming the first person to put their name forward. Minton says she'll be focusing on things like health care and, of course, the environment.
2: Now more than ever, we need leaders who are bold and honest, who will prioritize the health and safety of New Brunswickers by taking the climate crisis seriously, by investing in renewable energy like solar and wind, not gas plants.
1: The Green Party has set a deadline of this Saturday for candidates to register for the leadership race. New teachers and school-based health professionals have received welcome kits as part of the province's efforts to improve recruitment and retention. The kits are being provided to teachers, speech-language pathologists, social workers, school psychologists. They include onboarding information, a welcoming message, and supplies tailored to each profession. For example, speech-language pathologists get items such as hand mirrors and bubble wands that can be used when working with students. The province says consistent onboarding was identified as a priority in its recruitment and retention strategy released last December. Education Minister Claire Johnson says the kits are intended to help new professionals feel supported and prepared from their first day on the job. A New Brunswick brewery is planning to move south of the border amid Canada's escalating trade war with the U.S. The Mother Mushroom Brewery on Campobello Island sees more than half of its sales in the U.S., according to the Telegraph Journal. Owner Laura Fox, who's American, tells the Journal Trump's tariffs on alcohol and Canadian countermeasures have just made it too difficult to keep the business afloat. So they're planning to pack up and move across the bridge to Lubbock, Maine. Laura's partner, Zoltan Fox, who's Canadian, says the brewery relies on American suppliers for logistical reasons. And he's calling on the federal government to create an exemption for businesses on Campobello who need to import from the U.S. Goodbye hockey night in Canada. Hello, Saturday Night Hockey. Sportsnet's unveiled the new name for its Saturday Night Hockey presentation after a 12-year sub-licensing agreement with CBC expired. CBC retains the rights to the Hockey Night in Canada brand, but will no longer broadcast the games. Sportsnet says Saturday Night Hockey will see the return of longtime host Ron McLean, along with most of the panelists not returning are Kelly Rudy and Jennifer Botterill. Monday Night Hockey makes a return as well, but will now only be available on the Sportsnet Plus streaming site. In other sports, the Blue Jays were shut down 2-0 in Sacramento, but are still one game behind the Guardians for the wild card spot, who lost 9-5 to the Orioles. Angels beat the Red Sox 6-4. Yankees down the Rockies 6-1. And the NFL season got underway last night with Seattle beating the Patriots 13-10. Now you're up to date. I'm Daryl Good.
3: Thanks, Daryl. 104.9 The Wave weather. That rain will end this morning. Then mostly clouds, chance of showers, a high of 24, winds gusting to 50, Humidex getting up to 28 degrees today, so staying a bit warm. For tonight, going to cool down, low of 9, clearing late this evening, starting with clouds and chance of showers. Friday looking good, mostly sunshine for tomorrow, a high of 18, clear Friday evening, cooling down though, a low of 8, and sunny for Saturday with a high of 20. Next tide's going to be low in the Bathurst Harbor this morning at 10:38. Current temperature is just about 12 degrees outside the Wave Studios, and your time is 8:05. September the 10th, very important and significant day today, World Suicide Prevention Day. And we've got folks here within our region that do great work, the Chiller Suicide Prevention Committee and Group. So if you need any type of help, consultation, anything like that, they're available. They've got a Facebook page. And as we say, they do excellent work. And also 988, if you feel the need to talk to somebody or are in any type of trouble, there's your helpline there as well, 988, because nobody should suffer in silence. World Suicide Prevention Day, September the 10th. 8:06 is your time. We're going to have a little cuteness for you over on the viral file. Little guy doesn't like his new baby brother, wants a new one. We got that coming up in just a few. 104.

0: 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Jeff hanging with you as we check out the viral file. Little guy here, cute little story from TikTok as he gets to see his baby brother apparently for the first time. And, well, I guess he's having second thoughts. Have a listen.
1: What do you think of your brother?
2: I don't like this brother.
1: You what?
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1: You don't like this brother?
2: No, I want to get a new baby.
0: Yeah, he wants to get a new baby brother. 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

0: Hungry Like the Wolf. There's Duran Duran. It's on 104.9 The Wave, Wave Mornings. Jeff with you, 8:22. There's been some talk online recently about the unfortunate condition of the South Bathurst graveyard. And I know there's been a few people, community people, that have been helping out, trying to get the graveyard back to snuff after some vandalism and just poor conditions. And Mr. Don Kenny, he's got a social post, and he wanted to thank a few people, David, Lisa, Wayne, and possibly a few others. They've been helping out with certain sections. But having said that, they are asking for volunteers with access to any kind of mowing equipment, as far as push mowers, ride-on mowers to help clean up the cemetery. Also, whippersnippers, hedge cutting equipment, that kind of stuff. Shovels, pry bars, they need to upright some tipped over gravestones as well. It's very sad, especially these sacred type of areas where you see this, but there's been a few people talking about this over the last couple weeks online. So they're trying to help out and get it back looking much better again than it is right now. So they're actually going to do this tomorrow, by the way. So that's tomorrow, September the 11th at 9 a.m. He's got a Saturday here, but September the 11th. Contact Don, because he's got September the 11th, Saturday, 9 a.m. But that's Friday, September the 11th. So perhaps he means September the 12th at 9 a.m., which probably would make more sense being on a Saturday. But just the same, check out Don Kenny's post there on Facebook. And if you can help out, have it in your heart, you have some of that equipment to, you know, sort of help out with the situation over there at the South Bathurst graveyard. Obviously, greatly appreciated, and here's hoping they get it looking better again.
1: Casey Kasem has unlocked the American Top 40 vaults and is replaying original shows from the 80s. This week, Casey takes you back to September 13th, 1986. That's when Huey Lewis was happy to be stuck with you. Belinda Carlisle was mad about you. Lionel Richie was dancing on the ceiling, and Cyndi Lauper showed her true colors. You'll hear those songs, all the top 40 hits, and the long-distance dedications from September 13th, 1986, right here on American Top 40, the 80s.
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4: Good morning. You may notice an odd variation of an American flag flying from fire trucks in Bathurst this week. The banner is the United States Fallen Firefighter flag being displayed on the trucks here in honor of the 343 firefighters who lost their lives on September 11th, 2001. This Friday marks the 25th anniversary of the 9/11 attacks. Indigenous MPs are condemning a clothing campaign that promotes residential school denialism. Conservative MP Billy Moran says he finds the shirts racist and disgusting, adding that they profit from the pain and suffering of survivors. The shirts feature phrases such as "still no proof" and are being sold ahead of Truth and Reconciliation Day. The Truth and Reconciliation Commission found 4,000 children never made it home from the residential schools. The provincial government's putting $500,000 towards construction of an outpatient treatment facility in the Village First Nation. The government says Village Health Center is helping 75 clients with mental health and addictions issues right now and doesn't have enough space to provide treatment. Minister Gilles Lepage says this new facility represents a significant step forward towards addressing addictions in the community, which has prioritized helping people on their journey to recovery. Now, funding for the new facility also coming from Health Canada's Emergency Treatment Fund and the First Nation. A new report ranks online harms as the biggest threat facing Canadian children. Children First Canada says kids now face risks from social media, gaming, messaging apps, artificial intelligence. The report says Canadian adolescents average at least 7 hours of screen time a day, nearly four times the national guidelines. Cybersecurity expert David Shipley supports New Brunswick's cell phone ban in schools and calls for more AI education. The charity also warns online harms are linked to mental health problems, bullying, and violence. It's been a quiet season for hurricanes in the Atlantic Basin, so much so that long-standing records could fall, according to the Weather Network as it releases its fall forecast. Hasn't been a single hurricane yet this season in the Atlantic, and the record for the latest first hurricane is September 11th. The Weather Network says that's in part thanks to a strong El Nino system this year, but it also says people shouldn't let their guards down as late-season storms could still pose a risk. Outside of watching for storms, the forecaster's calling for near normal temperatures and precipitation levels for Atlantic Canada this fall. In sports in the major leagues, Blue Jays still one game behind the Guardians for the last wild card spot despite a 2-0 loss to the A's. Cleveland lost 9-5 to the Orioles. Angels down the Red Sox 6-4. Yankees 6-1 over Colorado. The NFL regular season got underway last night with the Seahawks beating the Patriots 13-10 in a rematch of the Super Bowl. Now you're up to date. I'm Daryl Good.
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6: 104.9, the Wave weather. That rain is ending this morning. Then we'll have mostly clouds for the day. 10 millimeters total. High of 24 and Humidex reaching 28 degrees. Winds gusting to 50 near noon today. It's going to be clearing late tonight, cooling down again to a low of 9. Mostly sun for tomorrow with a high of 18. Winds once again gusting to 50 for Friday. Clear Friday evening and sunshine for Saturday with a high of 20. Your next tide's low in the Bathurst Harbor this morning at 10:38. It's currently 12 degrees outside the Wave Studios and your time is 8:35. And yes, that rain seems to be calming down this morning after just buckets earlier today. But still reports coming through within the region and beyond. We've got Elva here on Facebook that says, good morning. She always says good morning. And she says it's raining in Dalhousie. Appreciate that. Plymouth, Nova Scotia. My Aunt Linda actually wrote that one in. Thanks for that report, Linda. We've also got reports from Ontario this morning. No rain there in Brantford, Ontario from Doris. But it is cloudy, though. And Candy's got a rain report in Val d'Usset. This is just amazing stuff. It's great. I can't be everywhere all at once. So these reports really are appreciated. Let me know what you're seeing out there. It is a bit of a wet, rainy morning on this Thursday of September the 10th. Thanks so much for starting your day with us.
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0: 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Wave Mornings. Your time is 8:44. Jeff hanging with you, checking in once again to the Wave web poll. Insomniacs Unite this morning. Yes, lots of folks, as we were talking about earlier. Studies do show that 1 in 6 people globally suffer from it, and lots of people expressing their displeasure, I suppose, this morning from this ailment. Janice here, 30 years. Sorry to hear that, Janice. Also, we've got Hilda, says, interrupted sleep nights. Can't seem to fall asleep until after midnight. Wake up at least 3 times throughout the night, and sometimes stay up a few hours before falling back to sleep. So that's got to be rough. I'm one of those lucky ones. I can actually have a nap and then still sleep pretty good at night. Although, taking a nap, I'm not going to get tons of sleep in the evening, but I get enough because I'm up usually around 4 o'clock or so. But come Saturday, Sunday, weekends type thing, 6, 7, that's like sleeping in for me. Yeah, a lot of people with this issue. So let us know. And perhaps maybe you've got an ailment or a cure or something that works for you that you want to pass along as well. I'm sure many folks would be interested to hear your cure for that, if there is one, or something that at least helps along the way. So again, you can let us know over on Facebook, and make sure you vote too. We'll get the official results on tomorrow's show. That's over there at thewaybathurst.com. We're coming back in just a couple with your Morning Mind Buster.
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6: 848 Morning Mind Buster. Last check in on this one. Recent survey, we spend about 44 hours a year doing this. What do you think it is? 548-8851. You can answer on Facebook. Give us an answer. You can win a couple of radio bingo booklets for this Tuesday's game. We'll come back with the winner and the official answer. Once again, recent survey, we spend about 44 hours a year doing this. What do you think it is? Right after Mark Morrison, we're back. Return of the Mac. It's on Wave Mornings. Good morning to you.

0: Return of the Mac, Mark Morrison. It's 104.9 The Wave. Wave mornings. Jeff hanging with you as we check into that morning mind buster. One last chance this morning. Recent survey, spending about 44 hours a year doing this. What do you think it is?
1: I'll probably say read a book.
0: Read a book. Okay, good one there, Bertha. Thanks for calling it in.
1: You're welcome, dear.
0: Okay, take care.
1: You too.
0: Okay.
1: Bye.
0: All right, Bertha, thanks for that. The official answer on this one, by the way, because there's only one official answer, it actually is talking about the weather. Yeah. How about that weather out there today? Yeah, it's all right. It's kind of cold. Hot enough for you? You know, all that kind of stuff. It's an icebreaker. You know, if you're in an awkward situation or something like that, it's a go-to for many people. And as we saw earlier this morning, plenty of reports within the region and beyond as far as this rainfall, which did seem to be coming down in almost all areas, with the exception of perhaps maybe we did have a report from Ontario where it's just clouds there. But again, thanks for all your information on that this morning. So talking about the old weather, that was the official answer. You don't need to have it. When it comes to the Morning Mind Buster, as long as you're participating. So let's get into the database here and see who we have as the winner. And of course, we get a couple of radio bingo booklets up for grabs. We got Bernadine, who's going with Making the Bed on Facebook. Congratulations, Bernadine. Great answer there, too. Going to hook you up with a couple radio bingo booklets for this coming Tuesday's game with Charlie's Cat Rescue and Kinsman Club of Bathurst. Thanks a lot for hanging in and hanging out this morning on the show. And speaking of that weather, yes, it's pretty much come to an end. Not a lot of rainfall out there right now. But of course, there is clouds and chance of showers. We'll be warming up. Humidex. Yes, humidity. 28 degrees. Don't forget, it's not the heat. It's the humidity that gets you.
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Family, Jennifer Warnes. I've had the time of my life. It's Jeff here wishing you a good time and a good day on this wet Thursday. Some rainfall today and some warmer temperatures, though, to deal with. Actually, Humidex factoring in today with a high of 28 as far as that humidity is concerned. So not ready to do away with those summer temperatures just yet, even though certainly it's winding down. We're going to continue here with the 90-minute music marathon. We're just starting on that. Here's No Doubt, and Don't Speak on the Wave.

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1049 The Wave, there's the Buggles and Video Killed the Radio Star. It's Jeff hanging with you on the 90-Minute Music Marathon. Tunes keep on coming with Tiffany. I Think We're Alone Now. It's on The Wave.

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Jesse's girl, Rick Springfield. It's on 104.9 The Wave. It's Jeff checking in. Congratulations. Shout out to Melanie and her crew at the Child and Youth Services over on St. Ann Street. They are this week's Wave Breakfast Break winner. 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Jeff hanging with you on the 90-Minute Music Marathon. Here's Colin James, Chicks in Paris, on The Wave.

Phil Collins finally heading to the Rock and Roll Hall of Fame as a solo artist at the end of this year, and deservedly so. There he is in the air tonight, 104.9 The Wave. Hopefully a good sleep tonight. A lot of insomniacs out there, as we heard this morning. Do you suffer from it? Let us know. It's the Wave web poll. 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We'll get the results on tomorrow's show. Have yourself a great Thursday. Our pal Alice will be in a little bit later. Here's Prism for you now. Young and Restless, 90-minute music marathon. 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
5: Here's your latest Environment Canada weather forecast for Bathurst. Rain tapering to showers this morning, about 10 millimeters worth. Windy high around 24 and the humidex at 28. Cloudy with a few more showers early this evening before clearing. Windy and a low of 9. Mainly sunny tomorrow. Windy high of 18. Sunny Saturday and 20.

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6: Here's your latest Environment Canada weather forecast. A mix of sun and cloud with a chance of showers this afternoon, a high of 24. For tonight, partly cloudy with a chance of showers this evening, a low of 9 overnight. For Friday, a mix of sun and cloud, high tomorrow of 18. And for Saturday, sunshine and a high of 20.
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8: This is your latest Environment Canada weather forecast. Mix of sun and cloud with a chance of showers this afternoon, a high of 24. For tonight, partly cloudy with a chance of showers this evening, a low of 9 overnight. For Friday, mix of sun and cloud, high tomorrow of 18. And for Saturday, sunshine and a high of 20.
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6: Here's your latest Environment Canada weather forecast. Mix of sun and cloud with a chance of showers this afternoon, a high of 24. For tonight, partly cloudy with a chance of showers this evening, a low of 9 overnight. For Friday, mix of sun and cloud, high tomorrow of 18. And for Saturday, sunshine and a high of 20.
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I'm Alice, just moved out here from Freddy Beach, and I'm looking for all the things to do and spots I must visit here in Bathurst. Let us know on Facebook. Never tear us apart.

0: 104.9, The Wave, 80s, 90s, and more. That was Hold the Line by Toto. And if you are looking for something to do on Sunday, September 20th, that's next Sunday from 2 to 3 at the KC Irving Regional Center in the Paul Willette Room, there's going to be a free magic show. It's also going to be bilingual as well. It'll be fun for everyone and fun for the whole family.
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I'm Alice, just moved here from Freddy Beach, and we're looking for things to do or things that you must see when finally arriving in Bathurst. It's a gorgeous city. I'm loving it already. Got in on Saturday and looking for some suggestions on where I should head to. 506-548-8851.

0: 104.9 The Wave, 80s, 90s, and more. And Tommy made the suggestion of Papano and North Tetegouche Falls. It should be a fun outing. Just gave it a little quick search. It looks absolutely gorgeous. I think that might be where I head out this weekend.
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8: Here's your latest Environment Canada weather forecast. Mix of sun and cloud with a chance of showers this afternoon, a high of 24. For tonight, partly cloudy with a chance of showers this evening, a low of 9 overnight. For Friday, mix of sun and cloud, high tomorrow of 18. And for Saturday, sunshine and a high of 20. 104.9.

0: 80s, 90s, and more. I'm Alice with you this afternoon. And another suggestion for a place to visit, a must-see, is the Village Historique Acadien. It looks like it's about an hour away, so it could be an amazing little day trip for a weekend coming up.
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0: 94.9 The Wave, 80s, 90s, and more. That was Hungry Eyes by Eric Carmen. It's right around 20 after 3, and I think the person who might have the hungriest eyes would be Wile E. Coyote, especially around the Roadrunner. If you haven't yet seen Coyote versus Acme, it's hilarious, and they shared a bit of the behind the scenes when they were assembling their soundtrack. There was a discussion over Meep versus Beep. Here's kind of the end result and a little bit of the voting.
1: Meep, meep. He is quite funny. Meep, meep.

0: with Meep over Beep? Are you more Beep over Meep? Let us know. 506-548-8851.
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104.9 The Wave, 80s, 90s, and more. It's looking pretty gray outside the Wave studios right now. It's just about 3:30-ish almost. And you might remember this next one from the SNL sketches, The Roxbury Guys. What is Love, Hathaway? What is

0: 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Right now, it's still looking pretty gray outside the Wave studios. It's right around just after 3:30. And if you haven't voted yet in our Wave web poll, it's on our website, thewavebathurst.com. Right now, the question is, do you suffer from insomnia? There is a slight majority on no. Who knows? Maybe your vote could even that out or sway it differently.
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9: Here's your latest Environment Canada weather forecast. Partly cloudy tonight with a chance of showers this evening, a low of 9 overnight. For Friday, a mix of sun and cloud, high tomorrow of 18. And for Saturday, sunshine and a high of 20.
8: The Wave.

0: 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I'm Alice with you this afternoon, and just about 20 to 4-ish, and it has started to rain a little bit outside the Wave studios, so you might need to grab an umbrella. We got a few more suggestions as a newcomer to Bathurst for things to visit and check out. There's Young Hall Beach and LaBoy's hiking trails on Young Hall Drive from Nicole. Thank you very much. And Nancy also suggested that there are some great nature trails in the area that I should check out, and I think I will. It looks like it's going to be, hopefully not today, because it's raining, but maybe on another day when it's a little sunnier out.
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4: Good afternoon. Premier Susan Holt says her government is taking further measures in response to the escalating trade war with the United States. Holt says effective October 1st, the provincial government will prohibit the procurement of U.S. goods and services for contracts over $5 million. Government's also offering working capital loans of up to $5 million for businesses impacted by tariffs, as well as funding to support some businesses marketing themselves to New Brunswickers and the rest of Canada. Holt says the province can't control what the U.S. does, but can focus on building up local business.
5: We can support the businesses that support our communities. We can use our purchasing power to put Canadian and New Brunswick products first. We can open new markets for New Brunswick businesses. We can use our own space to showcase the incredible things that we make right here at home, because New Brunswick makes great products.
4: Holt also says that new U.S. measures will have a significant impact on New Brunswick businesses. In particular, she says the American ban on Canadian alcohol that's set to come into effect on September 29th will have an impact in the millions of dollars. New Brunswick's school lunch program is now operating 241 schools, or about 81% of all these schools province-wide. Government says the program provides affordable, healthy lunches, with families paying $4 per lunch for students from kindergarten to grade 8 and $5 for students from grade 9 to 12. Families can also access a full subsidy for free lunch through their school. At least two meal options, including a vegetarian choice, is available to students each day. Province's work is underway to open the school lunch program at the remaining 56 schools, with many of those schools expected to start offering lunches by the end of next week. Government's investing $26 million in the lunch program this school year. A 41-year-old Laviolette man is now facing a long list of charges following an alleged forcible confinement and assault in the Escanobit First Nation. RCMP say Maxime Bouchard appeared in Miramichi Court on Tuesday and was officially charged with aggravated assault, assault with a weapon, two counts of possessing a weapon for a dangerous purpose, unlawful confinement, two counts of armed robbery, extortion, and other counts. Bouchard was one of three people arrested after a 59-year-old Tracadie man was allegedly held against his will and assaulted with a weapon back on August 29th. A victim suffered serious but non-life-threatening injuries. Bouchard is scheduled to return to court next week for a bail hearing. The other two arrested include a 45-year-old Village St. Laurent man who was released on conditions pending a future court date, and a 44-year-old woman, Chrissy Dedam of Escanobit, who was charged with assault with a weapon and has already been denied bail. Residents of Nakawik Millville are on edge over the uncertain future of the local pulp mill. AV Nakawik, the area's largest employer, stopped purchasing wood after experiencing cash flow problems, and its parent company, the AV Group, says it's still evaluating its options. Mill and its employees make up roughly half the tax base of the Nakawik Millville rural community. Mayor Tim Fox released a statement on Wednesday saying he and the deputy mayor met this week with Premier Susan Holt and other provincial ministers. Fox says he stressed the seriousness of the situation to the premier. Mayor's statement goes on to say that they're working as proactively as they can on the issue, while also developing contingency plans with the province to support workers, stabilize the local economy, and protect the long-term future of the community. A small rural church west of Fredericton is celebrating its 200th anniversary as a congregation. Keswick Ridge United Church congregation was founded back in 1826. Plans to hold a series of special services over the next 2 weeks, with a formal anniversary service scheduled for September 20th. Congregation is still going strong despite declining membership in recent years. While the congregation is celebrating its 200th anniversary, the church building itself is only 150 years young. It was built back in 1876. And there are dire new warnings about the dangers of AI coming from the very people who helped develop it. A researcher with Anthropic, the company behind Claude AI, quit this week, saying even the people building it believe that AI could become capable of killing us all in the very near future. Another developer with Anthropic concurred with a public statement saying they believe there's a greater than 10% chance that AI could result in human extinction within the next 10 years. Developers at other AI companies are also sounding the alarm bells, warning that AI is now advancing far faster than their ability to control it. The warnings come after newly released details emerged of AI safety tests at both Anthropic and OpenAI, where AI agents or bots communicated with each other, going so far as to create their own language to avoid detection. They then collaborated with each other to break protocols and hack advanced third-party systems. Researchers fear that human-controlled cybersecurity will soon be unable to prevent AI from hacking critical infrastructure or even developing dangerous designs for things like new bioweapons. In sports in the majors, the Yankees host the Rockies while the Jays have the night off. Toronto, sitting one game back in the final wildcard spot in the American League, will open a weekend series against Baltimore tomorrow. And the Week 1 Thursday night game in the NFL tonight has the Rams hosting the 49ers. Now you're up to date. I'm Jeff Goodfellow.
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4: Here's your latest Environment Canada weather forecast. Partly cloudy tonight with a chance of showers this evening, a low of 9 overnight. For Friday, a mix of sun and cloud, high tomorrow of 18. And for Saturday, sunshine and a high of 20.
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104.9 The Wave, 80s, 90s, and more. I'm Alice with you this afternoon and still looking for more suggestions for things to do as a newcomer to Bathurst. We got a post up on Facebook you can comment under. And here we've got Jet by Paul McCartney, and Wings is from 1973, and the album Band on the Run. Give her a listen.

0: 104.9 The Wave, 80s, 90s, and more. That was True Colors by Cyndi Lauper. Right now it's a little bit after 20 after 4, and it looks like the sun's starting to come back out and the clouds are opening up a bit, so who knows when the rain's coming back. Hopefully not for today. And you might remember about 10 years ago when the Trolls movie came out, True Colors came back to the charts for a little bit there. And a similar phenomenon has even happened just this past year when the Michael movie came out and a bunch of Michael Jackson's old tunes came back to the charts, and they even went quite high up. I remember seeing Thriller, I think it was at number one earlier this year, which is kind of freaking awesome.
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104.9 The Wave, 80s, 90s, and more. That was Dreams, Fleetwood Mac. Fabulous song, and actually went under the same kind of phenomenon that True Colors did a couple years ago when someone was longboarding and listening to it while drinking cranberry juice and went totally viral. Dirty Water, Rockin' Hide.

0: 94.9 The Wave, 80s, 90s, and more. That was Small Town John Mellencamp. It's just after 4:30. And we got another suggestion for something to check out from Keith. He says, Daly Nature Point Reserve is a beautiful place to visit, and I can't wait to check it out in person. I just gave it a quick search online, and it does look gorgeous.
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7: Here's your latest Environment Canada weather forecast. Partly cloudy tonight with a chance of showers this evening, a low of 9 overnight. For Friday, a mix of sun and cloud, high tomorrow of 18. And for Saturday, sunshine and a high of 20.
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1: Good afternoon. The province is announcing more measures in response to U.S. tariffs, including more support for local businesses. Premier Susan Holt says her government will offer working capital loans of up to $5 million for businesses impacted by tariffs, along with funding to support some businesses marketing themselves to New Brunswickers and the rest of Canada. She also says government's ramping up a prohibition on the procurement of U.S. goods and services for contracts over $5 million.
2: So this is applying to U.S. goods and services. The first move was to U.S. suppliers, but now this will apply even to companies that may be in Canada that are supplying U.S. products. So we're looking to them to replace those products as well, because we don't want those U.S. services or goods in the province, as well as our previous exemption on or exclusion of U.S. companies.
1: Today's update comes amid further escalations in the trade war with the U.S., including an American ban on Canadian alcohol that's set to go into effect on September 29th. Holt says that ban will have an impact in the millions of dollars on New Brunswick companies while also impacting jobs. A 41-year-old Laviolette man is now facing a long list of charges following an alleged forcible confinement and assault in the Escanobit First Nation. RCMP say Maxime Bouchard appeared in Miramichi Court on Tuesday and was officially charged with aggravated assault, assault with a weapon, two counts of possessing a weapon for a dangerous purpose, unlawful confinement, two counts of armed robbery, extortion, and other counts. Bouchard was one of three people arrested after a 59-year-old Tracadie man was allegedly held against his will and assaulted with a weapon back on August 29th. A victim suffered serious but non-life-threatening injuries. Bouchard is scheduled to return to court next week for a bail hearing. The other two arrested include a 45-year-old Village St. Laurent man who was released on conditions pending a future court date, and a 44-year-old woman, Chrissy Dedam of Escanobit, who was charged with assault with a weapon and has already been denied bail. Residents of Nakawik Millville are on edge over the uncertain future of the local pulp mill. AV Nakawik, the area's largest employer, stopped purchasing wood after experiencing cash flow problems, and its parent company, the AV Group, says it's still evaluating its options. Mill and its employees make up roughly half the tax base of the Nakawik Millville rural community. Mayor Tim Fox released a statement on Wednesday saying he and the deputy mayor met this week with Premier Susan Holt and other provincial ministers. Fox says he stressed the seriousness of the situation to the premier. Mayor's statement goes on to say that they're working as proactively as they can on the issue while also developing contingency plans with the province to support workers, stabilize the local economy, and protect the long-term future of the community. Medivie Health Services is looking for a new CEO to run Ambulance New Brunswick. Craig Dalton is stepping down as the head of the ambulance service and will be moving on to another province to be closer to family. He's been head of Ambulance NB since August of 2023. Medivie spokesperson Christiana Williston says Dalton's final day has yet to be set and they've already begun the search for a new CEO. Williston tells Brunswick News the focus is on making it a smooth leadership transition. She says Ambulance NB is grateful for Dalton's leadership, collaborative approach, and commitment to their teams and communities they serve. New Brunswick School Lunch Program is now operating 241 schools, or about 81% of all these schools province-wide. Government says the program provides affordable, healthy lunches, with families paying $4 per lunch for students from kindergarten to grade 8 and $5 for students from grade 9 to 12. Families can also access a full subsidy for free lunch through their school. At least two meal options, including a vegetarian choice, is available to students each day. Province's work is underway to open the school lunch program at the remaining 56 schools, with many of those schools expected to start offering lunches by the end of next week. Government's investing $26 million in the lunch program this school year. And there are dire new warnings about the dangers of AI coming from the very people who helped develop it. A researcher with Anthropic, the company behind Claude AI, quit this week, saying even the people building it believe that AI could become capable of killing us all in the very near future. Another developer with Anthropic concurred with a public statement saying they believe there's a greater than 10% chance that AI could result in human extinction within the next 10 years. Developers at other AI companies are also sounding the alarm bells, warning that AI is now advancing far faster than their ability to control it. Warnings come after newly released details emerged of AI safety tests at both Anthropic and OpenAI, where AI agents or bots communicated with each other, going so far as to create their own language to avoid detection. They then collaborated with each other to break protocols and hack advanced third-party systems. Researchers fear that human-controlled cybersecurity will soon be unable to prevent AI from hacking critical infrastructure or even developing dangerous designs for things like new bioweapons. In sports, in the majors, the Yankees host the Rockies while the Jays have the night off. Toronto, sitting one game back in the final wildcard spot in the American League, will open a weekend series against Baltimore tomorrow. And the Week 1 Thursday night game in the NFL tonight has the Rams hosting the 49ers. Now you're up to date. I'm Jeff Goodfellow.
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5: Wave weather.
1: Here's your latest Environment Canada weather forecast. Partly cloudy tonight with a chance of showers this evening, a low of 9 overnight. For Friday, a mix of sun and cloud, high tomorrow of 18. And for Saturday, sunshine and a high of 20.
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9: 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On the wave.

99, The Wave, 80s, 90s, and more. That was When I Think of You, Janet Jackson. And we've got Human Race, Tom Cochran, and Red Ryder on right now. It's looking like the sun's poking its head out. It's just about 5:13, and hopefully the rain doesn't come back. Maybe we got it to go away, but it is getting nice and warm out. It's about 19, and a little bit of cloud still out there, so I don't know. They're keeping us on our toes. Here it is, Human Race. I'm Cochran and Red Ryder. I think it's 1983.

0: 90s, and more. Right around quarter after five-ish, and that was Don't Rush Me by Taylor Dayne from 1988. That's the same year that Celine Dion was in Eurovision representing Switzerland and actually won. Canada is going to be going to Eurovision in 2027, and they just closed the applications for the chance to represent Canada last night for Eurovision 2027. Who do you think it's going to be? Do you know anyone that applied?
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0: 104.9, The Wave, 80s, 90s, and more. It's right around 5:30-ish, and the sun has come back out. And there's still a few clouds out there. It's right around 19 outside the Wave studios. And we've got another suggestion for something to check out as someone new to Bathurst. Wayne suggests the Narrows between Yahal Beach and Karen Point. The tidal, seasonal, slash wind conditions are constantly changing, so it's a great place for nature watching. He's seen everything from bald eagles to seals. Plus, there's a great variety of seabirds and a nice view looking back at the city, too. So I'll be sure to be taking a little walk on over there and seeing what's going on. I do enjoy to take a quick peek at the birds, and it's always cool to see an eagle no matter where you are.
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5: Wave weather.
6: Here's your latest Environment Canada weather forecast. Partly cloudy tonight with a chance of showers this evening, a low of 9 overnight. For Friday, a mix of sun and cloud, high tomorrow of 18. And for Saturday, sunshine and a high of 20.
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0: 104.9 The Wave, 80s, 90s, and more. Right around almost 20 after 6 there. And that was Summer of 69, Bryan Adams. And apparently when writing this song, a few of the lyrics were inspired from some other songs. For example, the I Got My First Real Six String is from Foreigner's The Jukebox Hero. The line, I bought a beat up six string in a secondhand store. Have you ever noticed a line from a song that you're listening to that kind of sounds like it's been inspired by something else?
1: Casey Kasem has unlocked the American Top 40 vaults and is replaying original shows from the 80s. This week, Casey takes you back to September 13th, 1986. That's when Huey Lewis was happy to be stuck with you. Belinda Carlisle was mad about you. Lionel Richie was dancing on the ceiling. And Cyndi Lauper showed her true colors. You'll hear those songs, all the top 40 hits, and the long-distance dedications from September 13th, 1986, right here on American Top 40, the 80s.
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0: 94.9, The Wave, 80s, 90s, and more. It's right around half past six-ish, and that was Something to Talk About by Bonnie Raitt. And that song was actually written by a Canadian singer-songwriter, Shirley Byrne Eckerd, who was originally from Sackville, New Brunswick. So it kind of has some New Brunswicker roots right there, and it's great, great tune. And she also went on to write for many artists, as well as Anne Murray, even Fleetwood Mac as well, collaborated with them and wrote some amazing songs.
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7: Here's your latest Environment Canada weather forecast. Partly cloudy tonight with a chance of showers this evening, a low of 9 overnight. For Friday, a mix of sun and cloud, high tomorrow of 18. And for Saturday, sunshine and a high of 20.
6: The Wave.

0: 70s, 80s, 90s, and more. That was You Can't Hurry Love, Phil Collins. It's right around 10 to 7, and that's it for me today. Thank you so much for tuning in. Hope you had a wonderful afternoon into your evening. Have a great night as well.
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1: Hey, this is Tim, the real estate guy from RE/MAX 3000. 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I do it all, 543-3216.
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